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0: Alright, this is Kabda, the small Kamboka, Nonziko, Imitanda, Zo, featuring Young Ashtuna and DJ Maporisa. Oh yes, let's make the radio sounds different. It's a Tuesday anyway, I should be kupisa maningi nae. Pomoza. I should want to show the hashtag Tuesday Party.

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2: That's Cap Daddy Small. Paka mpuka nonziko. Imi tandazo. Anzi nzikwa imi na matu ya avu. South Africa, this is Big Zulu featuring Duduzi Ncube. Yes, pakambuka nonzi ihlupheko.
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that's a Big Zulu featuring Mduduzi Ncube phakambuka nonziko ihlupheko. Miss Brown, I said, "Kay, how are you doing?" All right, Fatima, you said you want this song. This is just your request from Shanky featuring Dreams, Kambuka Nonzi Memory, no.

0: remember Chirongwan Digital, the hashtag Tuesday Party, and our studio line here in Peter Maritzburg Studios is +27 8350 55714 +27 8350 55714. To those who are new on Radio 54 African Panorama, so nukwasa kukutawara nini on that number. That was the song that was requested by Fatima from Capstad. Kambukano Vaguna Shiki featuring Dreams. Kambukano Nze Memory Inono.
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0: Tomboti pa Mr. Jabino Sizingori Maskura Sezenyu. Ipa Naija Papa Papu. Nekambukano Nziko Mwa Baby from Flavor.

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Kamukana vakuna Black Queen S. Yes, our own, our very own, our very own. Yes, kamukana nziko ingoma yami.

that's our very own Black Queen is with the song Ingo Miami. Kambo Kandari Dram, Koba Innocent, Akucha, Uripondo, Request, Kambo Ika.

to talk as a guy, Munom Susu Frika, this is RKN featuring the Dalum Kids and the Master KG. The song is Taboo Moratiwa. Let's make the radio sound different. I said Tuesday, the new happen of Shibu Mani and Zika slow, slow, what's no Shika chat? Ako my gima swear, I say, Ko Pahara re. I'm on the quasi sit all low.

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Ah, you hear. 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

0: Zambia, I'm going to do Varo from Botswana. I think I'm going to Papo. 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Thank you to the Chi Papo.
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future army, here they are lot. And this is Dick Darabas Music Podcast. And I'm listening to Radio 54 Alpha Panorama. Chimichimani, into the light.

Hi, hi, hi. Bienvenido de la noche, me convino con un show. Welcome to another program. Business on the beat. I use in current affairs. Yeah, my name is Kanilia Mkandla.

Whoever you are. So there's a lot that we are going to talk about, especially when it comes to Job, a lot that is happening. I can say things are getting worse in Jersey, but it's a big city. So when it happens this side, on the other side, you won't be affected unless you are really there on the same street. So we are going to talk about that. The conversations, let's make this a great time for me to be here broadcasting live from Jersey. My name is Cornelia Mkandla.

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Sit back, relax, and enjoy the music. The good vibes, and it's gonna be an amazing show as there is a lot lined up for you. So welcome to the show.

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Well, it's not going to play. Then this is a harmonizer. There's a bit of... okay, let me fix this.

while he's fixing my playlist, I about last week. It was a bit hectic for Josie people. March and March, led by none other than Jacinta, and they had to march in Johannesburg. If you have to start in Hebrew, you're going to get tired by the time you get to Josie's CBD. You need a taxi. So people come from Hebrew to CBD, maybe go on my 10 rounds there. It's just maybe 7 minutes drive. You are going to get there. Yeah, but by foot, it's going to take a long time. So the route that they were using, Iyabhoda, but then they got it done. So if people come together fighting for their country, it's positive or negative way, but I applaud that. 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

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Well, let's chill in till

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Are you ready to embark on a journey that celebrates the heartbeat of 54 vibrant nations? 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

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We are the resonating voices of a future Africa, strong, united, and full of...

yesterday was we're celebrating our Mother's Day. We are mothers. I'm a mother. And also was celebrating my mother, Udado. I call her like that. Just to buy her a few presents. By the way, my mom is based in Soweto, so she's here in South Africa. She has been here for years. Umamkuni, just appreciating her, surviving all the struggles when you are a mother and then you just take the calling. So somebody on social net, that was TikTok, was explaining the difference between a wife and a mother. So when God blesses you with a wife and then blesses you with a mother. So being a mother is a calling, and it's something that you can't shake off. You just are a mother, soft, kind-hearted, but then stricter, because you're raising human beings and you have to instill that into their brains. So you have to move in a wise way so that this somebody is going to lead a family. Somebody's a father, somebody's mother is going to be a responsible being. Me, I'm grateful I was raised by my dad, because it helps me a lot. If I look at my sisters and I compare emotionally how to deal with things, because sometimes I just deal with things like a boy. I don't express myself that much, because when you're raised by a man, you hardly express yourself. So I sort of struggle when it comes to expressing myself. It's a good thing, but it's a bad thing otherwise, because sometimes when I'm at work, people ask, what's happening? I just can't express how I feel. So I just blame it on how I was raised. But I like it. Sometimes it's just a diffuse the tension which is there. Because you can just let it go and move on to other things. Because it cannot be too emotional. I can manage my emotions. Which is needed when you're doing business, because when you're doing business, you put your emotions away. Talking about the issue that is happening in Johannesburg CBD, so they are angazi ukuthi babiza bethi yini le into ewisela ama shops phansi. Shops into nje yenziweyo nje ayisonto eqinileyo, you can just pull it down like that. Dubai, we call it Dubai, that small street whereby you find a jacket for 500, and then when you go to outskirts of Josie, like Gobo Southgate, Gobo Santin, you'll find a jacket elfana elisha Gobo ma 2.5, but when you come to Joburg CBD, you see matola nye 500, that's the boutique, so you can find it in a cheaper price. So some people are celebrating good abahambi, but then the pocket now. Pocket yako, that means you have to eat more. So they're clearing the country, which comes with a lot of responsibility, I'll say, and also jealousy. So if somebody's doing business, why pull it down? Isn't it there any way whereby you can sit down, or they go to another proper shops? As there are many buildings here in Johannesburg CBD, there are many buildings. So you can choose any building that you want and you rent and you continue with your business. But it's just that that side, it was the spot. Everybody, anywhere, we just go there. We see celebrities that are there, but they are hiding themselves because they don't want to be known. They are buying things at small street. Trust me, when you go to small street, they are beautiful dresses that you can find in about 500, 800, even lower compared to other places. Those owners tell about 2.5, a higher price, which is a good thing when it comes to your money and saving. Right now,
we are at a stage whereby we are saving, because we don't know what's going to happen in 2 months and 3 months time. Very unstable. Same applies with putting your money in a Crown Bank in Zimbabwe. You don't know how the money, how it's going to be. I remember way back in the day, that was around 2008, imali ebadale ecollege. By the time you hold that money, that will be billions or millions. It's hard to trust now. Situation you go to asazi kuthi senze njani, even buying, even we're just, because we don't know, sesiku position yokuthi we don't know what's going to happen tomorrow, but we're here for it. The time for packing bags has come, yazi ukuthi into ungeke uyideny for a long time. First you start with denial, you say I akwenzeki lokho, and then there is acceptance, say it was time up, and then go sokusibane action ukuthi then what am I going to do from here. We are humans, human beings migrating for over centuries, from our Neanderthal, Ravapithecus, those are our ancestors. So there have been migration, changing of genes, and a lot of things that we see happening for more than 500 years or more. So into Zakona Zainzagala, things they do happen, things did happen in Egypt. They got over it. Life has to go on. So let's take a break. This is a particular track, James.

song from Davido. After this song, I'll talk about the blessings for twerking. Okay, hopefully I do remember that as Kiza Daniel.

Oh yeah. So when it comes to twerking your body as a woman, is you are talking to the universe. That's a positive energy that you are channeling, connecting you to the universe. So whatever positivity that you're channeling, your day is going to be blessed and it's going to manifest a lot in your life. Should be done on a daily basis, just celebrating yourself and Mother Nature. Yeah, that's how it did. Okay, welcoming broadcaster Just NKD. How are you doing, man? And he usually has a show on Wednesday. And Man Franco, the changed man, on that will be on Thursday. So if you're the type of a person who loves gospel preaching and like praise and worship, he is your man there. While it's with Just NKD, that's gonna be a show for Edale, whereby we tackle a lot of things that you as affect the society. That will be on Wednesday.

Also today is an exciting day for me. Right after the show, we are going for dinner with my boys. My eldest son, he's turning 15 today, 11 May. That will be 15 years ago.

And just yesterday, it was Mother's Day on Radio 54. Just to say, Mother's Day everywhere. Now I'm saying on Radio 54, just to thank the love from Odado, the strength, the sacrifices. The mothers, they can sacrifice a lot. They can walk long distances just to be with their kids, or just to see you, or hlanganisa nje 1+1. A mother's love is the heartbeat of every family. Whatever organization or program or anything, society, without the love of a woman, we have to balance. Though people say now, you know, there is decentering men. Women are saying we want to decenter men. So in whatever you want to do, be it a business, be it going to school, so you have to decenter men because they're going to drive you. And the men also, they're teaching the boys that the goal is about making money. Just don't be begging her and all those. So we need the balance, so we need each other, so that it's easier on both the sexes. It's not a hard akukhonzi manje, we're just balancing. So we need each other to balance men and women, but then they have to be boundaries, because over the years we have overstepped each other. Men disrespecting women because they're replaceable. There are some people that are not replaceable. No matter where you check, you'll never find that same person over and over again, like a mother. Yesterday we were honoring the queens, Odado, and we pray they support us and never give up on us. We say a happy Mother's Day to all the beautiful mothers out there. Our Ibobas Niggas, this is the opportunity of life. I can imagine a life in Nje, you were missed. That would be something else. Let me drop something from the that's a Joy Boy Adonis.

Writers, Business on the Beat, and Current Affairs, the talk and the music. So I don't know what's happening with my playlist. When I drop a particular song, it doesn't happen. So I keep on talking. So it's a thing that I wanted to fix last time, I guess, because Josie gets busy sometimes. The boat is shaking, but then we can manage. Like I said before, we start with denial. We are move on. That's how you into this this world. So what you have to do is you adapt. You don't stay in psychosis. You don't stay in stress and say, hey, why did this happen? It just happens, just like marriage. When marriage breaks, sometimes you feel like you're going to lose your brains. You're going to go crazy. You are going crazy. But then with time, you blame yourself. You reflect. You go over it. You don't sleep sleepless night. And then one day, you're going to look at the person and say, what? What was really wrong with me? You mean I put up with all this? And it could be true. You were putting up with a lot of trash. You know, something when you are inside of it, it's like you're inside a bubble. You don't see isn't where some negative. We want to go a young into right, but the moment you step outside, you are able to see from outside. That's when you say, what was wrong with me really? Which would be a suicide mission. And you see yourself doing fine, prospering, and living again and accepting yourself and being able. Because the worst thing is not being able to look at yourself in the mirror. Ha! That's something else you'll be going through the most. Because when you go through the most, trust me, you will hate the person standing right in front of you. That's why you will take comfort in food, eating, and then when you check yourself on the mirror, you've piled up a lot of weight. So the beginning of everything, self-acceptance is accepting. Of course, right now, a lot of people, they are in denial, especially in Johannesburg. The beginning of instability for a lot of businesses, for a lot of people who are self-employed, the empowerment that is just going to be dragged across the street and be turned into a laughing stock. So whilst everyone is laughing, saying, abahambe, look at them, they're going to join us in this horrible queue of hunger. You know, blacks against blacks. Because you cannot have the confidence to open a shop and market whatever you are marketing. You think maybe dragging business is going to make you and you be able to see yourself in the mirror. Well, the news is it's going to be worse. Sometimes you think your neighbor is your problem. So if you find that your neighbor, the way I deal with, if I find that the neighbor, I have a problem with the neighbor, then you have to get close to the neighbor. You are going to use the neighbor to your advantage. At the end of the day, you won't see those type of problems. You will start accepting each other and trying to work things out. So still, you know, today, you know, there was a lot that is happening. Most could be closed. I'm sure they got an alert to have to move out and find somewhere else. So the deadline is on the June 30. By June 30, if you're a foreigner, you must make to shine la mabonda who's told in the say every country of your origin. So we're also going to look at that.

that's a long Lunkulu. So if you listen to a story, it's a young girl, I'll just cut it short, straight from KZN, who defied the odds and just came to Johannesburg engazimuntu and started life from scratch. So she said right after matric, she came here in Johannesburg. So I say she's a powerhouse, has been dropping track after track. We do celebrate the young lady still in her 20s. They make it with the still young, especially the ones here in South Africa. All right, so yeah, first it starts with denial on the issue of what is happening in South Africa. You first deny, then you accept, then you have to move on. People have been migrating for over thousands of years, if not millions of years. We are as old as time. And so you have to adjust to a whole new world that will be your country. It's going to be new, maybe you left when you were younger. The temperatures, the food, and a different everything. Maybe moving from 5G or 4G, especially in Zanzi, the network is very fast, to 4G. I don't know about 3G. Network is so slow when it comes to Zimbabwe and most African countries, the likes of Nigeria. But then you have to keep going, accepting the environment that you are in, because it's going to save you a lot of stress, and you are going to I don't know, it's gonna be easier on you. It's gonna save you from inking as a health. You just accepting things is they are. All right, coming to you live from Johannesburg. I'm also trying to understand the situation that is happening in a long time.

Until next today is a derby day here in Harare. Dynamos versus Capes United today, Rufaro Stadium, 3 p.m. And this song out goes Kumadimbare Senaga. It was what I'm going to talk about in Z. Parfaro Stadium, Ipapo versus Cape United. My guy, Tongai Manjombo in Lithuania, you're connected. Let's enjoy the radio, guys.

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1: 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Απα Johannesburg. How's the weather today? I understand it's sometimes cold, raining and stuff like that here in Oshokunze, Harare. It rained a little bit yesterday. The temperature is around 30 today, and actually I'm not so sure if that's true, because it feels like 24. And it's quite warm here in Harare, Zimbabwe. And of course, like what General said, it's a derby today. It's a derby. It's a derby day. It's gonna be a match.

Madimbare Muriko here. This one is from Zex Madata. Tamir the Dada must go away, Sanaiga. The Badga Panapana, Madam Boss, Madam Anna Standard is listening right now. I decided to work on a Sunday to Bob to Mom. A German, what works butter, grafty Babonega. Boys Remacombi, boys in the Badra Panapana, Boss Rockstar. Amos Munetsi, as the short time here at Dimbari could go is. You know, by a row at Dimbari, I took one of the fun big guy. Nice guys, I'm enjoying the radio. Our next song is requested by Madam Boss Anna Standare, and this one is Michael Let's Rock, something good for her, Niger.

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1: Right, beautiful stuff here at Radio 54. Anna Ndanzwa, greeting Yako. Thanks a million. Appreciate you, appreciate you. I hope you're doing fantastic and awesome. And keep yourself hydrated. It's quite warm today. And of course, I always say vitamin D is for free in Africa. You get. Unlike in other parts of the world, you have to get some vitamin D supplements. It's a beautiful stuff. 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

Ndino pass my greetings kuna na mai vangu na mai Pearson vese tete vangu ndisinga kangano yegogo vangu mbuya mai Rafaelo pamuske pachena ipapo. 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

0: Machiko Simahiro. This one requested by my guy Mboni Simate. You want to shout out to Mbanele Mate in Chegutu. Machula, also to Bridget Nube in Turkey. Greetings of guy Mboni Simate. He's connected right away.
1: 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Thank you for tuning in and for listening, for paying, for giving us your ear. We won't take it for granted. Tinoichengetedza nzeve yenyu zvakanakisisa. Kuna mai vangu, this is a message from Tongai Majombo in Lithuania, and you're saying kuna mai vangu, mai manjombo vari kwachi talk. 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That's thank you, Tongai. We really appreciate you for remembering and having a thought for these special people in your life. We really appreciate. We really appreciate. 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

0: shifter.
1: That one is from James Jimmy Chimombe. 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From my group of childhood friends in Manua Primary School, and na se itai njaz. Matufungisa makare kare. This one is greetings to you, Icha Ishanesu Ndoro in Ireland. Also part of Rebecca Matika. They are also connected. Greetings to Uncle Sam. Uncle Sam is in South Africa right now. Your greetings are coming from Dr. Vincent Mutambirangwa in Namibia. And I'm passing my greetings and playing something from Anita Jackson. Hi on you. And this is your request, Vincent Mutambirangwa. Hi on you from Anita Jackson.

0: Right. That was higher on you. That was. with the lovers here on Lovers Paradise.
1: Of course.
0: Radio is hot, my guys.
1: Radio is hot indeed. We are here at Radio 54. Kodisego Kwamuri. Thank you for tuning in. It's Mother's Day and we're celebrating the existence of women, existence of mothers, what we call fruitful vessels. Rumi, I was fruitful. My fruitful carriers, my fruit bearers are the mother. We appreciate you today. And earlier on, you were talking about last week, actually, we talked about AI, artificial intelligence, and how it has shaped the music industry and how the future of music industry will be like going forward. But also, technology is changing and shaping lives in a different way. We talk about newspapers today, and there's a newspaper that has closed in South Africa.
0: Yeah, today my guy, a big brand named the City Press, has closed and has just published its last publication today, the 10th of May. It's so sad that the AI and technology is giving a very hard impact on print media. A lot of our local journals worked for City Press, guys like Dominic Chimavi, formerly of The Independent, also worked for City Press. The Mail and Guardian editor today, Mr. Jafet Mube, also worked for City Press. And there was some journalist, Elias Mambo, who is saying he's so saddened by the closure of this City Press newspaper.

0: But we are not engaging the hard copy. So it is very sad that AI and technology are giving an impact to some of our guys.
1: So that's very true, and that's what we always say: if you can't beat them, join them. What that simply means is that if you don't change, you'll be left absolute. You'll be left useless. You have to adapt to change to the environment, to the new environment. For example, Matsamba, things have changed. WhatsApp, Facebook, Twitter, TikTok. Like kare tainyorera na tsamba igona kutora ma days isati yasvikira kuenda, because ndo yanga iri nguva yachona, 1 week, 2 weeks tsamba iri munzira. Bari yezvinezvi hakwana tsitsi vasinganyare kuti unongonyora 2 minutes, 2 seconds, munhu atoverenga watoona reply. Life has become faster and faster like never before.
0: And also nowadays, apasina zvezvo zvekunzi mukarambana mukaparadzana wonzi ndipe mafoto zangu.
1: Zvavhara
0: munenge matobuda naipapo.
1: Matobuda mumwe kwake uye kwake zvinhu zvacho. All right, let's go to Rihanna. TJ Rihanna, live your life. All right, beautiful stuff.

0: a beautiful stuff here at Radio 54 on Lovers of Paradise, a land of love. We live to love here at Radio 54, and thanks to all those who are sending out their shout outs on the program to their loved ones, and of course I have a few shout outs as well. I have Florence Pearson and Tino Arriva Poland. Then Florence, I would shout out to my mama, to my mommy. Happy Mother's Day. That's Florence Pearson. And na Tino Vat Movazivisa Kuti Anzinene Kosha Zhaganyanya. We appreciate that. We appreciate that. All right, General 45, who else has a shout-out from your side?
1: We also have got a shout-out from Fikile Mhlanga in Glenview. What is Glenview? 1-7, area 8, Kuma Robots.
0: What is Glenview? That's the most important thing. Good
1: view. And shout-out to your mom, man. This is my mama, Kosha.

0: ramba uchishaina ramba uchishaina vana mai makakosha. We love you, we keep you in our hearts, in our minds, and you have to keep on shining all the time, because makasikwa, you're too special. Imagine a world without you women, without you mothers, without your wives. What a world will it be? It will be disastrous. 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
1: Kunoenda vanhu shume munofira kwemimi. I want to give a shout out to my family, my Wayne and the boys. My guy Wayne, I know you're connected. Also to Presley Pearson, Floyd and Scott. And the next song is for you guys. I know you are listening, and this is the all-time favorite, especially to Floyd. The song is AI. Mr. DJ, play this song for the guys.
0: Play this song for the guys.

0: Oliver Tuku Mutuku, a member of Street Kids. This song has been played so many times.
1: So many times. It used to be a drama on ZTV as
0: Yeah, sometime back. We also need to take care of these guys. Go and do find to Unga needs a misnaming. What she was upama donations. She was telling us that you should stay away from drugs and substance.
1: Yeah,
0: and it is.
1: That's true. And of course, kuna wana maize shiwa wana shunguru za wana. And as much as we are celebrating the goodness of mothers, those who do good, those who are good to children, there are also mothers who are not good. I grew up as a victim of such. And of course, but growing up now, I appreciate the hard times that I went through some mothers, and that alone taught me to be a hustler in life. Because I had a hustle squad, Baba.
0: But usual, with such treatment,
1: I can't find this. So, Ogden Dagarisa Bam Sora and Ono did his own garden room shop. The Sarandina Zigombas. Data 5 kilometers going to garden, 10 kilometers going to score. Sakatimuki of my 4 or 5 in the morning. Then Ono did his garden, the opposite direction, you're going to score. Tokira Gomo, Kuyapa Den, Dengarpa Gomo. Takira Gomo, Toyapa Den, Togazira going to score 10 to 15 kilometers
0: again of Chikura. So, Uchikura, and they taught you lessons in life. Today, you can write a book about it. You can write a biography about
1: it. I'm actually writing a book for your information.
0: Today, you are now staying in Ireland. Jana is your Tigam Gumi. You just walk and go Ireland. Now, our next song is a Zim Dancer song from the late Soldier Love. It says, Kananda Fanagan.
1: Right.
0: Take it from the top.

0: the late Soldier Love for you with the song Kadandafa. To those who are ready to watch the Dynamo Capes United match in the Harare Derby, the announcement is that the match will be delayed with 15 minutes. Probably it's due to some unforeseen circumstances. And you know, my reasons are Kunua. Africa, I don't know. I wonder, man, that's a border. But then, can I put the Gabuja? I'm gonna miss a border 50 minutes. Gabuza, I wonder. Oh, right. I'm not ticket
1: round. And these tickets should be bought online. We should go with technology. Monoto Tenga, whether we are not aware, and I think online, I think it's non reversible.
0: It's non reversible.
1: Unless. Stuff like that, and then that they can refund people.
0: But mainly, if it is a match can be delayed due to weather,
1: bad weather.
0: Not these ones are I wonder, Maripinde. Time
1: is guys.
0: And also, seen that Mike Madoda and Benny Mananda are also back at ZBC 9 years after they left their roles as sports commentators. Guys, you can welcome back these guys, Barry Manandi and Mike Madoda.
1: I love those guys. They're really good. They know their sports. They know their job. And I'm surprised that you also know about that. That they have been absent for 9 years.
0: For 9 good
1: and,
0: years.
1: And they are back. You know, that shows there are so many changes that are taking place in Zimbabwe, especially in the football arena, and there has been a revival in terms of football. The grounds, people are now going to the grounds, they're enjoying the matches, and there's competition in the league. People are coming from other countries to Zimbabwe to play in the local league. That's really something to applaud.
0: Yeah, there's something which is so impressing. Lovers, we appreciate that. And also there's money talks around the league, some offering $35,000 if they win. Some, this will give competition to these clubs.
1: Yeah.
0: And also to all those who are waiting for the El Clasico that's going to be played later tonight, 9 p.m. Africa time. The Barcelona gaffer has lost his father. However, he'll be on the touchline, then join the funeral later. Now our next song coming from
1: Mother.
0: Mother, Mama, I'm sorry.
1: I'm sorry. I've taken you for granted.

0: This one is Leonard Musorovenyo Kadembo. Musharudziko usingarira ngo manaika. Towards the Burango, man, this message is coming from Beatrice McGriver. I would like to say happy Mother's Day to all my mothers in Glenview 8, my grandmother in Chenambuya, not forgetting my mom, Miss McGriver, in Waterfalls. And shout out my siblings, Ruwarashe, Beverly, and Alvin, not forgetting my brother, Tinotenda de Lutenia. Please, Mr. B, something from Enzo Aisha. Oh, mama, I will look for this one. This
1: you
0: guy,
1: look for, you, look
0: you see, in the yeah. show with the cool guy, right person, bitch,
1: nigga.
0: Also, my guy Muzonda Tawanda is in Blawa. He said he's connected to my family, my Sasha in Harare as well, and also to Pride for the Blue Tech Shop, Glenview 7. He said he's connected. Big Valo, Padis, etapo. How are you doing, my guy? Let's enjoy the music, guys. Kunevarkuna Bora Dabi, another Dabi, it's still 0-0, 6 minutes played, nigga. Like

0: Right, this is a song from Leonard Dembo, Musharudziko. Akomana, before that we play Leonard Karikoga Jagata and Zombe Uru. And Musharudziko singarire ngoma. What are they, what is Dembo talking about here?
1: Musharudzi, unoramba une runyararo. 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
0: Mune mfaro.
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0: Oh.
1: Ee,
0: ngoma.
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0: Mati.
1: Imandidzo.
0: Mataura.
1: This one is from a shout out Tendai Masoka. I said, pass my greetings to my mom in Njanja. Kwa Sadza Uko. Also to Lillian Kwanda, the daughter, and Titi. Nathaniel, his kids. Also saying, can you play me something from Dalum King from Splash, an old time track? And we find for you Aulela. This one is from. Dalum Kids, and for you, Tendai Masoka.

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0: Ungu kana ta ku Malawi.
1: Kana ta ku muziki wathu.
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1: Tizakumana kumeneko. That's a beautiful track. Shout out to my guys in the sports world group. I have 23 minutes played, and also to Mr. Gombingo and Baba Mutawashe Naga is also passing greetings to his family.
0: Lenso Lenso Mkomongo Leonard Mlambo Zirisi
1: Mkomongo Mbele Wellington English in Victoria Falls is also connected, and also Jawara is Hadi Mudiwa. He said he's also connected. Anyway, Mchairi, chauffeur, truck driver, Zanzi Ndiri, Nagamira, Dokumendo, Ndugenda, Malawi, Naika, Mukwasha, Steve McGraver Stewart is also on the road. Let me play you something cool, guys. Dimbarega 1-0 at the moment. The category John Williams. Tinyara Zemoyo,
0: cool guy, let's play you, Mr. Cool Guy. Is that machine?
1: Is in Harare, Zimbabwe.
0: Magriva, I've mechanical wango is Magriva. No gara ugo muna High Glen. I hope they know each other.
1: Let's hope it's not Babam Faro, nigga.
2: Coffee black, cigarette. 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

0: Shungai.
1: Right. 15 minutes before we leave this place, Naga.
0: All right, 15 minutes, and it's coming to the end. Moving quick and fast. Right.
1: And this one is Tongai Moyo, a request by Dr. Vincent Mutami. Guys, I'm right now, this one is for you, Doc.
0: Dr. Vincent.
1: Now enjoy this. From Tongai Moyo, Naga.

0: Guara Mara Tungai. Yeah, it's a request from other guys, and as you gonna go to Koto, our time is coming to the very end. Yeah,
1: we are coming to the very end of this show. We have got a request from Advocate Tondirai in Botswana. He's saying he's enjoying the show since 1 p.m. And also some shout outs to the guys in the Let's Chat at Kulume group from Winnie Chieranaga, and also from Kiki Tendai Nyandoro Munyarazi in the UK. He said he's connected and enjoying. And also Gundogan Chief Makelele Varipo goalkeeper Scotchy Wawaltaizwa Takati Ranaga Kudzima Kumba Kudzai Mapunga, and also Ra Rachel with the Taku in Manchester, UK. Not forgetting Tinashe Magunda is also connected and enjoying the show. Now let's play you something from Kurai Makore. It's a Koto Koto. Tomborova Deze Naiga.
0: Mborova Deze Naiga. Deze Ndochizwe.
1: Ndira.

0: it's our time here on Radio 54 is coming to an end, and we have to say goodbye. There's always a time a man has to come, and a man is this by the riverside. I know it's that his favorite song as well, and my mom always requests some songs from her son, from myself, from me. This is Lover's Paradise, and the program has been brought to you by Lover's Pamire and
1: General 45. It has been a good time since 1 p.m. guys. Last shout out is coming from Malawi. This one is from James Pearson at Beds Aboard. I sang is connected. The part greeting to Jonasi Chiunjis and also to Fness in Cape Town. He said they're all enjoying the show. Thank you so much, guys, for the show. There's always next time from the General and
0: Lovers Pamire.

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hi, hi, hi. Yeah. Hindi na lang kayo magkumpinuan ko ang shower. Welcome to another program. Business on the Beat. I live in current affairs. Yeah, my name is Kanilia Mkandla.

Yeah, I hope you are feeling good wherever you are. So there's a lot that we are going to talk about, especially when it comes to Jovic. There's a lot that is happening. I can say things are getting worse in Jersey, but it's a big city. So when it happens this side, on the other side, you won't be affected unless you are really there on the same street. So we are going to talk about that. So the conversations, let's make this a great time for me to be here broadcasting live from Jersey. My name is Cornelia Mkandla.

you are good wherever you are. Sit back, relax, and enjoy the music and the good vibes. And it's gonna be an amazing show, as there is stuff for you. So welcome to the show.

Before I start the show, let me go to Tanzania, and the song that is going to play is something. Well, it's not. Please, there's a bit of. Okay, let me fix this.

is fixing my playlist, I have to talk about last week. It was a bit hectic for Josie people as most businesses were closed. And there was much and much led by none other than Jacinta and the other guy. So they had to march in Johannesburg. Johannesburg is a very big city. You start in Hebrew. That means you're really going to get tired by the time you get to Josie's taxi. So people come from here to CBD. Maybe go on my 10 round there. It's just maybe 7 minutes drive. You are going to get there. Yeah, but by foot, it's going to take a long time. So the route that they were using, Iyaboda, but then they got it done. So if people come together fighting for their country, we can look at it in a positive or negative way, but I applaud that. If somebody can stand for what they believe in, then that means something. There is fire in that particular individual, because most of us, or most of the people, especially people who have been raised in a African household, you cannot stand up to authority. You cannot stand up and say, no, we cannot take that. And so it's also teaching us as Zimbabweans that, yeah, you have to stand up for your rights. You have to stand up for your identity, which is a good thing. We are still learning. And to also us as Zimbabweans, we have never stood up for ourselves. That's why most of the times we are in this mess. But nonetheless, let me play something from Fireboy. He said, are you doing?

Faith. See, they sing melody. Faith over fear. Okay, faith over fear. You just apply the faith over everything that is happening around the world. Well, let's chill in.

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In Africa for a brighter tomorrow. 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We are the resonating voices of a future Africa. Strong, united, and full of power.

today was we're celebrating our Mother's Day. We are mothers. I'm a mother. And also, we're celebrating mother, Udado. I call her like that. Just to buy her a few presents. By the way, my mom is based in Soweto, so she's here in South Africa. She has been here for years. Umamkuni, just appreciating her, surviving all the struggles when you are a mother and then you just take the calling. So somebody on social net, that was TikTok, was explaining the difference between a wife and a mother. So when God blesses you with a wife and then blesses you with a mother. So being a mother is a calling, and it's something that you can't share. A mother, soft, kind-hearted, but then stricter, because that into their brains. So this somebody is going to lead a family, somebody's a father, somebody be a responsible being. But, me, I'm grateful I was raised by my dad, because it helps me a lot. If I look at my sisters and I compare emotionally how to deal with things, because sometimes I just deal with things like a boy. I don't express myself that much, because when you're raised by a man, you hardly express yourself. So I sort of struggle when it comes to expressing myself. It's a good thing, but it's a bad thing otherwise, because sometimes when I'm at work, people ask what's happening. I just can't express how I feel. Sometimes it's just it diffuses the tension which is there, because it can just cannot be too emotional, which is when I'm compared to my sister. I'm not too emotional. I just I can manage my emotions, which is needed when you're doing business, because when you're doing business, angazi ukuthi babiza bethi yini leyana into ewisela ama shops phansi. That's shops into nje eyenziweyo nje ayisonto eqinileyo. You can just pull it down like that. We call it Dubai, that small street. You find a jacket for 5 when you go to

Southgate of Josie, like Kobo Southgate, Kobo Santin, you'll find the jacket and final, Shago Boma 2.5. But when you come to Joburg CBD, you soon will tell on your 500. That's the boutique, so you can find it in a cheaper price. So they were celebrating good Avahami, but then the pockets now, that means you have to eat more. They're clearing the country, which comes with I'll say, and also jealous. So if somebody's doing business, why pull it down? Isn't it there any way whereby you can sit down, or they go to another proper shops? As there are many buildings here in Johannesburg CBD, there are many buildings, so you can choose any building that you want and you rent and you continue with your business. But it's just that that side, it was the spot. Everybody anywhere will just go there. We'll see celebrities that are there, but they're hiding themselves because they don't want to be known. They are buying things at Small Street. Trust me, when you go to Small Street, they are beautiful dresses that you can find in about 500 800, even lower compared to other places. Those owners tell about 2.5, which is a good thing when it comes to your money and saving. Right now, we are at a stage whereby we are saving because we don't know what's going to happen in 2 months and 3 months' time. Very unstable. Same applies with putting your money in Crown Bank in Zimbabwe. You don't know how the money, how it's going to be. I remember way back in the day, that was around 2008, college. By the time you hold that money, that will be billions or millions. It's hard to trust now. Situation you go to asazi. Even buying, we're just serving because we don't know. Sesiku position, we don't know what's going to happen tomorrow. But we're here for it. If the time for packing bags has come, yes, we're saying into unyeke we deny for a long time. First, you start with denial. You say, I agwenzagim loko, and then there is acceptance. Say, yeah. It was time up, and then go successfully action. Then what am I going to do from here? We are humans. Human beings have been migrating for over centuries from our Neanderthal, Ramapithecus. Those are our ancestors. So there have been migration. Changing of genes and a lot of things that we see happening for more than 500 more. So into Zakona and Zagala, things they do happen. Things did happen in Egypt. They got over it. Life has to go on. So let's take a break. This particular track, James.

song from Davido. After this song, I'll talk about the blessings for twerking. Okay, hopefully I do remember.

Yeah, so when it comes to twerking your body as a woman, if you are talking to the universe, that's a positive energy that you are channeling, connecting you to the universe. So whatever positivity that you're channeling, your day is gonna be blessed and it's gonna manifest a lot of things in your life. Should be done on a daily basis, just celebrating yourself and Mother Nature. Okay, welcoming broadcaster Justin KD. How are you doing, man? And for on Wednesday, and for the changed man. That will be on Thursday. So if you're the thing and like to do praise while it's with Justin KD, that's gonna be a show for Edale, whereby we tackle a lot of things that you as affect the society. That will be on Wednesday.

Also today is an exciting day for me. Right after the show, we are going for dinner with my boys. My elder son, he's turning 15 today, 11 May. And that will be 15 years ago.

And just yesterday, it was Mother's Day on Radio 54. Just to say, Mother's Day everywhere. Now I'm saying on Radio 54, just to thank the love from Odado, the strength, the sacrifices. The mothers, they can sacrifice a lot. They can walk long distances just to be with their kids, or just to see you, or hlanganisa nje 1+1. A mother's love is the heartbeat of every family. Whatever organization or program or anything, society, without the love of a woman, we have to balance. Though people say now, you know, there is decentering men. Women are saying we want to decenter men. To do, be it a business, be it going to school. So you have to decenter men because they're going to disturb you. And the men also, they're teaching the boys. Don't be begging her and all those things. But at the end of the day, that's not how nature is. So we need the balance. So we need each other so that it's easier on both the sexes. It's not a hard thing. Kuba lula nje. And akukho nzima nje. We're just balancing. So we need each other to balance. Men and women, but then they have to be boundaries, because over the years we have overstepped each other. Men disrespecting women because of the norm that we are replaceable. There are some people that are not replaceable. Honoring the queens, Odado, and we pray they support us and never give up on us. We say a happy Mother's Day to all the beautiful mothers out there. Abayibo basinikeza this opportunity of life. I can imagine a life in nje ukuthiwa awukho nje. You were missed. That would be something else. Let me drop something from the that's a Joy Boy, I don't know.

this business on the beat. Was encouraging the talk and the talker. I don't know what's happening with my playlist. When I drop a particular song, it doesn't happen. So I keep on talking. So it's a thing that I wanted to fix last time. I guess because Josie gets busy sometimes. Like right now, the boat is shaking. But then we can manage. Like, deny. That's how humans have been

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And then one day you're gonna look at the person and say,

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And you see yourself doing fine, prospering, and living again.

in food. It self acceptances accepting, of course, right now a lot of people, they are in denial, especially in Johannesburg, which is just the beginning of instability.

incredible cue of hunger. You know, legs. You cannot have the confidence to open a shop and market whatever you are marketing. You think maybe dragging somebody's is going to make you feel better, and you to look at yourself in the mirror. Sometimes you think your neighbor is your problem. So if you find that your I have a problem with a neighbor, then you have to get close to the neighbor. You are going to use the neighbor to your advantage.

Abanye bavele bathutha, I'm sure they got an alert ukuthi have to move out and find somewhere else. So the deadline is on the June 30. By June 30, if you are a foreigner, you must make go to shine la mabonda uzithole nje ungasekho, so say at the country of your origin. So we're also going to look at that.

0: salvar. I get had his shots straight from KZN, who defied the odds and just came to Johannesburg. It just so after Matrix, she came Johannesburg. So I say she's has been dropping track after track. We do celebrate the young, it's still in her 20s. They make it with the still young, especially ones here in South Africa. All right, so yeah, first it starts with denial on the issue of what is happening in South Africa. You first deny, then you accept, then you have to move on. People have been migrating for over thousands of years, if not millions of years. We are as old as time. And so you have to adjust to a whole new world that will be your country. It's going to be new. Maybe you left when you were younger. The temperatures, the food, and different everything. Maybe moving from 5G or 4G, especially in Zanzi, the network is very fast, to 4G. I don't know about 3G. Network is so slow when it comes to Zimbabwe and most African countries, the likes of Nigeria. Then you have to keep going, accept the environment that you are. It's going to give you a lot of stress, and you are going to I know it's gonna be easier on you. It's gonna save you from inking as a health. You just accepting things is they are. All right, Radio 54 Panorama Live. So coming to you live from Johannesburg. I'm also understand Johannesburg. It's been a long, maybe a month, ability from corner to corner, and yeah, it's tough, especially those businesses that we you know around to close. But you know, you have to check for another decent place whereby you can do your business, unlike just taking advantage of the situation and paying lesser rent, maybe go from 1,000 when you have cash, especially small street payday. They make a lot of money, if not over my 20,000. Can you imagine if you can make 20 per day in a month? And imali, which you're just reaping, you're paying tax. People that are Somalians and Amakula, they don't have bank accounts. They use Amatranga, the old way.
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0: Taking responsibility will be an advantage. For now, let's go to Zimbabwe. This is Yeza TBG from the past.

ya moyo wangu unofarahia o nchini chevanu into ya vandu the people's station yes broadcasting live from Jersey. So we are going to be together almost an hour down now, left with 2 hours. We still are going strong. There's a lot that is happening, especially in Johannesburg, as the every day. And so on Monday also there is a notice which they are going to go door by door searching for illegal immigrants. So the tensions are getting high. A lot of people are living in fear. So when you know there are two communities. There is a community on Facebook which makes things as if now is as good. And then there is the reality on the ground, whereby you see people, for example, for where I am, of course, shops are going, are being closed on the other side, but that does not stop me from doing, going to work, kids going to work, and going to school, shopping, and doing all those activities. On the other side, maybe three streets from where I am, that is happening, and it's not going to affect me at that particular hour, though it's going to come. So into zakhona is not into kuthi uyathola nje abantu besiphilela nje bezihambela nje wena usuzwe isivunguzane esikhulu ku Facebook, because when it comes to social media, things they get magnified, so you will believe ukuthi akusho ukuthi akusahlaleki into zinje. So it's ikubabaza nje, most not things that are, things are happening, but in a safe way. You can still do your errands, you can still go to work, you can, there's a lot of things that you can do. So social media magnifies a lot of things. You think, oh, I accept.

teacher, you are in demand. You're teaching maths. You are an engineer, you're an electrical engineer. You're sitting on 30 to 40K. You've got a skill. So that means your demand is very high. Omunye umuntu sengeza, it's just these manual jobs. But then if you're South Africa, you can make lots and lots of cash. You can swim in cash. It's a country, even if you do a business that people want to buy those things in demand, like the clothing business, Somalians or the Ethiopians, it's on demand. That's the industry. To close, it could be a tiny show, but then ma imali ivalwa ngenyanga. Or 10,000 a day. You know, lots of cash. You can get by a butanje, you know. So it's a country that it's going to give you comfort. It's going to give you freedom. It's going to give you, you're going to relax a bit. Relaxed knowing it's on weekends. I'm with my family. And then Monday, I'm going to work. As long as you are skilled, you're properly skilled, and you go through the right channels, like Avosaka. And if you have to do trade test, you do trade test for that particular course that you did, that is going to open doors for you. That's why we stress our kids, you have to finish school, because there is an advantage here in Africa. If uibonile kahle in South Africa, there won't be any reason to leave Africa. South Africa is gold. There is freedom. There is everything that means. There are some people who are enjoying more than other people. Well, let's go to Nigeria. This is Adekule Gold. What is it?

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0: sitting on the seashore, counting the marbles, enjoying the breeze. With my hat,
1: put the flame to the diesel, catch a fire, make it burn. Say a prayer anywhere you turn. If we not teach them how them a go learn. Yeah, leader them no concern. One know what them can't earn. Get the youth stand firm.

ya connected on Chinicha Banita Vine. Tokyo News, what is happening? There's a final statement President Ramaphosa posted and has been

a lot of things that are happening. It's you know, people, the president is being undermined. That's the final blow that we have to understand. Somebody who's going to have to go and meet people at the Organization of African Unity programs that did you attend, African president, still you have to show your face with what is happening. Can you do that? Can you really show your straight face with what is happening? Because a lot is happening. If you can give people a deadline that I'm giving you 40 days to leave South Africa. Some they say I give you 24 hours. And then okuzoyenzakala lapho, you were given a deadline. Umastanda mayese kutshela ukuthi phumhambe ye in South Africa when you have a flat or you have a room, whatever you're renting. Umastanda somebody that you have to pay money ukuthi uhlala kuleyo ndawo.

look into what is happening in Africa. African leaders push for risky price and reinvestment at France-Africa summit.

and African leaders will use a two-day summit in Nairobi with French President Emmanuel Macron to make a fresh push on reforms, how to prize the continent and unlock investments into key sectors like Kenya's foreign aid. So UN Secretary General Antonio Guterres and delegations from more than 30 African states are attending the Africa Forward Summit hosted by Kenyan President William Ruto and Macron, among the heads of state confirmed to attend are the presidents of Botswana, Ivory Coast, Nigeria, Senegal and Zambia. Zimbabwe, South Africa, Malawi, they are not going to attend.

still some African countries that are going to take advantage of this summit. Deals a new partnership on the menu at Africa France Summit. So there are more than 30 African leaders that were kicked off a summit with French President Emmanuel Macron in Kenya on Monday, as Paris sought new deals. And I remember France was kicked out of Traoré's country. Is it Burkina Faso? So he's trying to make amendments with other countries. So they say there are more than 30 African countries that were kicked out from the summit. And so this is a partnership and signs of fading influence in some of its former colonies on the continent. The Africa Forward Summit is the first France has organized in an English-speaking nation and follows a series of setbacks in West Africa where some Francophone leaders have cut commercial links with the East while colonial. So seated there, it has happened. I understand they say the Kenyan president was there seated on a panel news about technology, artificial intelligence. Macron said Africa and France were equal partners with common objective. So Africa's richest man, the Nigerian industrialist Aliko Dangote, is attending alongside more than 30 African president, deputy president, and prime ministers and executive. So we're going to see that and the way forward, if not for looting and taking responsibility, which most countries should do. Take responsibility for your people and lead. As somebody who put, be somebody that put what they want. Try to listen to the people that you are leading. Instead, we took Guinness of We Mafia State. Hopefully, positive things are going to come out from this meeting, which is happening on Monday. So, in some parts of Africa, in South Africa, we're tearing it down. There's something that also just caught my attention right now. It says German couple jailed in Spain home. So who does that? A lot of people will be guilty for this. Let's say you want to grab some few things and you've got keys. You say, let me look for 1 hour, let me run around and get 1, 2, 3 things. So in some countries you can get arrested for that. So a German couple was sentenced to nearly 3 years in prison in Spain on Monday for keeping their three children locked at home for 3.5 years after developing a fear of the outside world following the COVID-19 pandemic. Asazike ukuthi kube yini, kube stress or kube panic or, you know, there's a lot of things that can happen in one's mind. Abanye basala be traumatized, befuna ni counseling, being a believer, ukuthi ngempela ngempela. I know there are still people who still sanitize and wear them. They're still scared of COVID-19. Now that there is the Hunter virus that is there are few individuals from a certain ship now. Ship jobs, and we've got relatives ships as beauticians. There's a whole lot more that you can do. So nyabazanya suppose ukuthi, is this not going to affect that industry? Africans, we have lived with rates since childhood. We have seen rates, not that we have lived with rates, we have seen rates, especially if you go to the rural area, that's when you're going to get exposed. And also if you go to Alexandra, yes, Alexandra, they say, and it can defend itself. If uzamukuthi
ulidudule lalo lizoqala lidile nawe first. Well, jokes, well, dropping now, this is taking a break, Damn Tinder, Michelle Rose.

coming to you live from Johannesburg. My name is Cornelia Mkanda, and forward with the news. So pressure is also piling on President Cyril Ramaphosa to resign following the Constitutional Court ruling overturning Parliament's rejection of the Section 89 panel report in December 2022. The Apex Court ordered that an impeachment committee be established to investigate any possible wrongdoing on the part of Ramaphosa.

obviously, and the Action SA and the African Transformation Movement want the president to resign. So when it comes to the Dudulais, all from the Action SA, most of them, they're university students that one friend of mine, she used to be my friend way back in the day, she was saying it's South African and the white people to form Action SA. That was around 2021. So in years to come, there's going to be a lot of operations. We are just going to be working behind the scenes so that foreigners go in, because there are a lot of people, especially university students, that have graduated but there are no jobs. But my question is, umuntu lespaza shop ukuthathela umsebenzi, or it takes you to go to a building and talk to those people so that you can get a space or get that room. In Johannesburg, you can get anything, a room, any, as long as you've got money, or unless if the government has to fund that, then that's the problem.

News are circulating that President Ramaphosa could be impeached. Why South Africa always is because our lives, most of us are based here in South Africa, in Zimbabwe. Of the things that are happening there that are affecting us, but 80% of the things that are happening in our lives are in South Africa. Our lives are based in South Africa, so we try to find solution and a bit worried about what is going to happen to most foreigners. Masuk Tua, we're given 40 days. I don't know how that's going to happen, especially to all foreigners. There are a lot of foreigners, so you cannot get rid of them in a day or two. So still, you have to go to work and just forget about that. If you read in too much and if you put your emotions, that's why some things are just too loud when it comes to social media. Like I say, social media is a bit magnified, but then when you get to the ground, like in Johannesburg, like right now, there's peace. I can do 1, 2, 3, like, you know, isn't as slow as Nzagala on a daily basis. Not that it takes us a million in Zagala, but if we internet a cool ish in those Nzagala, a cool piano, so I shall go Puma Pandle, Utio Aguhambe, Utu Puma Pandle, Tolavan to Bakuegela Pandle, Abanya Basem 17. They are waiting for their pay. When Asuzawa resigned in 17, those who are doing business, they've made lots of cash while Lister, you are hiding. So we select the information that you have, because sometimes it can be on TikTok, special TikTok ends that live, maybe a small street like the March and March. You just log into TikTok, it was a piece. They were just among the ukuthinje bebe relax I Peter so wathola ukuthi bebe cha bephinde bengene phakathi. So me on my side, I didn't see violence. I was watching maybe for 10-20 minutes, but masesukhayela kubo Facebook, it's like, hey, there was too much violence, there was what, but on the ground, like the Gandhi Square, what I can say, the shops are closed, but life was normal. It was a peaceful march, as much as they're saying they are now against the foreigners. They are teaching us also to stand on our own and demand what belongs to us, to the government, and keeping quiet and not being able. The problem with us as Zimbabweans, I'll be point blank, silolimi. So if you're trying to create something, or if you're doing something, there's someone who's going to go behind your back and whispers something in your ear. So if you're somebody confidence and standing, and whatever you're building, that's when you are going to tighten your grip and say, I want to show them how I do this, because they're saying 1, 2, 3 things. Masses, now you're serving you. Because once you say, I want to show them flames, that's when so right. And then when it comes to trying to solve also African problems, especially Zimbabwean problems, we have failed to solve that. Like I said, when you're trying to organize something, okay, tomorrow we are going to form these legal groups. And then kanjalo kanjalo, you know, there will be so many groups, some against some. Abanye beshaya ngibhaxa zombili, you know, kule bhaxa zombili abantu ukuthi ungapha la ngapha, wazi ukuthi ungapi, so ukhuluma ngapha. So at the end of the day, I tell you ukuthi as Zimbabweans, it's really hard to come out with something tangible, because ulimi luba khona, abanye liyathi li organize something. Whatever, maybe just to report to the government. So you have to be careful when it comes to that. But at the end of the day, Miss, there's Jacinta, then there's Miss Africa. I don't know, her name is something like that. She's trying to fix Africa as a whole. So if Africa could be
fixed, that would be a great thing, because as much as South Africa is comfortable, deep down we want to do it for our kids. We want, as much as there is so much instability, there has to be a solution. These countries, they should, they, these African countries, they are very, very rich, and we need most of them to take accountability, to develop center, serve the masses. It's not going to, we are going to be displaced, but I say it has to be done one way or the other. It has to be done. So once and for all, then we see where we stand. You were trying to clean a room and then you clean up pambile emehlweni abantu. Cockroach akhona, and a lot of things that are going to cause diseases. So how about you deal with the problem once and for all and clean up, and maybe the whole Africa will stand up and defend its people like the West, and we have a running economy because the government and the president, the system has to take accountability of the people that are living in Africa. It's human beings, it's not some chimpanzees that they go to South Africa, they will waste away. If you really want to get wasted and waste your life, you just come to South Africa. You are going to be wasted on a daily basis, as there is alcohol and the money that will just make you lay low a bit, because you're going to be getting paid. And if you have a business, you're going to make a lot of money. And you're going to stop being ambitious. You're going to enjoy the system. That's what, that's the problem. Now, at the age of retirement, you're going to look back and say, wasted years. That's the problem. So some things have to be done, for sure. As painful as it is, as people, they are getting displaced, Africa needs attention right now. So if women are standing up, I'm also a woman, things have to be fixed. We need to fix Africa, no matter what. As painful as it is, like I say, we're going to, we started with denial, now we are accepting. We are going to find solutions going forward. Those are saying the kids are going to get hungry, the words, it's just a temporary solution. Whatever we're going through, we're getting wasted in South Africa. It has to be all one way or the other, so that we can have permanent solutions in Africa, so that we know doing as Africa, taking Africa, not Africa to belong to certain individuals. So people were just enjoying women and being kings. Ubusa nje, ubusa ama slay queen, nothing more. We need production, we need ama industries, ukusebenza, and our boys and our girls to get those jobs. It turned into Dubai, is something that Africa is very rich. So abantu kumele ukuthi basukume ngenyawo, bazimele independently, sibone ukuthi kuzoma kanjani.

also a business alert. Somebody is saying Nigerians are taking over the motor space industry in Hawaii and Harare. Zimbos are still enjoying SA. Like I say, if you want to get work, just come to SA. Because there is everything. Kulolucu is like Canaan. So, yeah. You are going to get wasted and the people are going to take over. So don't blame South Africans for overdosing enjoyment. It's a country whereby you can forget all your problems and you feel like, yeah, this is life. They say Nigerians are taking over the motor space industry in Bulawayo and Harare, and Zimbos are enjoying the same, and they are

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Now ukhala ngeminyaka ukuthi I've invested 10 years. 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And then masokusekugcineni lapha say what, I wasted my time, I should have maybe una 10 years I should have left ngaba ngiyimi ngazifunda mina ngokwami and continued with my life, but then it will things they have to be done. Well, this is a song from Jessica M. Jivalami.

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celebrate Odado so coming up next is this lady Issa Sizdo she's got a calling as a good thing Umuntu olamadlozi isado niyalimala with Mahu

And in whatever happened, my emotions, Nyalimala, that's featuring Mango DJ Plaque Caesar Mahu here on Chinichirvani Tayavati. So, jumping to the third hour, just a couple of minutes away to be dropping and then beats.

So she's somebody who is traditional. Coming up next, this is Kehlani. It's a white woman who is, it's a black woman in a white skin. That's what I call it. The dance move, the African, dance. This is Kehlani. I need you after hours.

reminds me way back in the day, there's a song about Flower Girl. I tell you to be Flower Girl, okay, that a nice dress is like my flowers. That was around the time I till I come.

0: Singers should leave. Does that mean also those African embassies must be closed? I wanted to play music hour, but then, you know, I like talking about news. E-Business on the Beat, news and current affairs is all about news, but on the beat. So does that also mean our embassies, they must be closed? Or our embassies, our foreigners, they say, Hambile. That means a lot of people in Africa, they're going to lose their jobs. Africa is on its it can't breathe. It's choking in debt, in poverty, in disease, and in all things that you can think of. When it comes to this, South Africa, most of the African countries, Bazalana is South Africa, especially those who can't afford to go overseas. Because if you can go overseas, like Britain, America, that means you've got money. Then Tina, we know which we are 30 basi, 600 here in South Africa, that's it. Most people in Jabayenza in Mali, in Nanenje, which was a South African, with the lasers she see where. So, my question is, does it mean ama embassy lao meri kuti avalwe, since but ama Africans meri kuti ahambe, and that would be most African, not kuti whether you are skilled or you are legal or whatever, they're just saying just pick and go and just leave us alone to deal with our problems. So it just takes one ukuthi kulumathe yonke into kuqala ngomlilo omncane nje ungalayitha yonke into yalayitha ibuildi lonke liyasha lingqongqe. So into le kumele ukuthi ihlalele phansi, because if we to look at if South Africa were to isolate itself, there are countries that are isolated, but in the West abantu bakhona they're very good when it comes to technology. That would be Japan. The president is Kim Jong Kim. Yeah, I just call him Kim. That's the easiest way. There are also no, they don't want ukuthungena amanye amazwe, whatever. And you know, it's something else. Even to wear certain types of clothes, they don't wear. I'm asking impala. Well, let's take a break.
1: African.

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This is a Nigerian star here on Chinichevani Shawa Shawa. It's a vibe.

Kilo here on Chinichevano. This is Wizkid, Essence, celebrating love. So those who are in love, that's a good thing. Hopefully it's going to lead to a good thing. So at the end of the day, one community often go to attack a position to belong someone, to be with someone 24/7. Wizkid, Essence.

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So what I'm going to do is I'm going to throw a couple of songs before I say my goodbye. Gaiki, coming through.

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Well, that's Topsy. Other people they call her Notus Project. So he went all the way to fund her career with 200,000 rand. It strained his marriage because he's a married man, and this career didn't take off. Though she's still in the music industry, it didn't blow up like what most artists, or how it's measured here in South Africa. It just didn't blow up, but then we still enjoy her music. That's Topsy. Moving forward, this is Terry Rye taking you back, way back into time.

responsibility that is happening in Johannesburg. He really to address the nation, not to turn a blind eye. It has been happening for over 3 weeks now. She must be the EMK. Just an embarrassment. So I don't know what's going to happen. I want to help. Well, Boss General Eric Knight is saying he is tuned, and of course I threw a couple of Nigerian songs. I love Nigerian songs because there's that touch. And also broadcaster Mambeti, who usually comes on a Friday, so she takes the nightlife right at your doorstep, the dancing queen. Never make those moves, man, baby. You are flexible. I can't even dance. And so, yeah, tune in on Radio 54 Panorama Live on Fridays.

0: 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I want to play a song from, I say, a kind guy, Pop 10, because if you have to take your money and create a studio for your girlfriend in the hopes that maybe one day you're going to be this power couple producers and be in love with a family, and then she disappoints you, she was only using you. She's a man who didn't commit suicide but then decided to move forward. This is Pop 10 and the song titled Tetena.
1: Yeah,

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So celebrating Mother's Day. At the end of the day, when the queen is at the queue, then in most cases doesn't work.

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She comes right after me with a show. Amasigo Ezomdabu. Yeah, welcome to Chini Giovanni.

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1: Son, it is well.
2: All it is a beautiful trek. Song titled Chanel.
1: Do not dance.
2: Broadcaster Mabezi, she's saying my daughter is dancing to the song, playing her favorite Chikoro Shoshina. Well, most young girls, they love Tyler. I'm sure they can relate, even as the mothers, we can relate, just reflecting on way back on the day when we're still young. Pelatina, Kules, Katsavo, Rihanna, then Nicki Minaj. Them is Tyler, yeah, very talented young lady there from South Africa. Moving forward, Zex Bantwini, conversation with his father, Osama, as a boy child. You better know where you are going. You are a leader, and you should always trust in yourself and lead the nation. It's around 8, President Ramaphosa is going to address the nation. So we can't wait for that. We want to hear what the man is saying, is the man of the moment, the president of South Africa. So we're waiting for that. For now, Zex Bantwini, Kasango Osama.

Right, that time again. I need to say my goodbyes. So, join me next time. It's your business on the beat. Enjoyed entertaining you. Yeah, kunjalo ke. Day uthi uPresident Ramaphosa uzathini. It's a bit worrying, but nonetheless we are going to hear uthi what the man is saying. Anyway.

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also a business alert. Somebody is saying Nigerians are taking over the motor space industry in Bulawayo and Harare. Zimbos are still enjoying SA. Like I say, if you want to get wasted, just come to SA. Because there is everything. Hulolucu is like Canaan. So, yeah, you are going to get wasted, and the people. Overdosing enjoyment. It's a country where Bulawayo in Harare and Zimbos are still enjoying SA, and they are saying, I see.

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And then maso kusekugcineni lapha yana, you're going to say what? 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I should have 10 years. 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But then it will be already too late. Some things they have to be done. This is a song from Jessica M. Jiwalami.

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But that's the situation. Jessica M, celebrating Mother's Day to the mothers aba adoptileyo, lost their kids, and the mothers that have a lot of kids, we do celebrate all that day. So coming next is this lady, Issa Sisdo, calling as a good thing, Issa Sisdo, with Mahu.

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Are you ready? Been back on a journey that celebrates the heartbeat of 54 vibrant nations. Welcome to the rhythm of unity, the voice of diversity, and the pulse of progress. 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We are the resonating voices of a future Africa, strong, united, and full of power.

0: sitting on the seashore, counting the marbles, enjoying the breeze. With my headphones on, I think I heard the voice of an angel. It sounded so beautiful, like an angel princess voice. She is a maid of honor from a king's palace. I thought, I felt like a dream. Her voice weaving my ears, capturing my mind, a melody with an African beat, the sounds of Africa, leading a gent to my motherland. Mind open, leaving me feeling like a long lost daughter who has been found and finally reunited with her family. 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Always reminded and filling my heart with memories of the world that I haven't been to. 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Hearing the African legendary voice. Sihambange Africa Panorama, Radio 54, the People's Radio. Ichi chinuche vanhu, chinoterelwa nevanhu. Tilalele umsakazo wabantu, Africa Panorama, Radio 54.
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Are you ready to embark on a journey that celebrates the heartbeat of 54 vibrant nations? 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